Lime Garden right there. It's called Cross My Heart. And you heard it here on Triple J Lunch. Phil Fresh here with you for this week of lunch while Dave Woodhead is away. And I'm asking to hear what you guys want to hear for lunch. Lunchtime legend. There we are. Lunchtime legend. I'm passing you the orcs. I want to hear what song request you want to hear on Triple J Lunch. So text in your song and your name. It's 0439 757 555. Yesterday when I was in here, I was inspired by, you know, I wanted to hear something that was going to make me float. Someone that was going to make me transcend. Something that was going to make me levitate. All right. And shout out to Audrey who texted in yesterday. She was a lunchtime legend. She said, hey, man, put on that Dua Lipa. Put on that Dua Lipa levitating. I said, bet. All right. Today is a new day, which means today I'm coming with a different kind of vibe, a different kind.

Holly Hebe, Crying Your Eyes Out is the name of that one right there. And before that, Lunchtime Legend from today, shout out Jaro, texting in his request, his cooking song, his kitchen song, matter of fact, LMFAO, Sexy and I Know. I'm not going to lie, when I seen it on there, I said, is this really something I want to hear when I'm cutting things up? Maybe.

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1: Jordan, are you keen for the show this arvo? 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

0: You're listening to Triple J Drive with Ben and Jordan. We are just about to get the hell out of here. We're going to pass you on to Dave Marchese for Hack very soon, and then we'll be back at 6 o'clock. We've got a first play from Lucky, which is great.
1: Hello.
0: Very exciting stuff.
1: Goodness gracious, lucky are we?
0: Yeah, we are. We absolutely are.
1: Lucky are we. Back at 6, pick up sticks.

0: It's Notion and X Club with You Know. And you're with the Mac back on Triple J, the three brothers, Jake, Joe and Junior Boy in the studio for your Tuesday evening.
1: And we're talking reunions. I just had the fortune of seeing my 10-year anniversary reunion getting posted.
2: Here we go.
1: Online, and I saw something a little interesting going on with this, that we will be having it with the 20 and the 30-year anniversary people as well, which is a bit nuts to be having a joint reunion with people who graduated high school before you were born.
2: Before you even stepped into a school, they were finished.
0: Before you even stepped into the world, they were finished with their schooling.
1: It would be kind of interesting because, like, they would probably have questions to us about, like, what was it like, you know, being at high school with a laptop.
2: Yeah.
1: And we were probably asked,

Seeing the back is a nice tease. I tried to escape. My life is an x-ray. I'm sorry, a sex tape. You only get one take. Quiet on the set, please. Rolling anxiety.

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1: Snuck up on you there.
0: Yeah, well, yeah, a little bit.

One Night Stand is just around the corner, and every day in the lead up to the festival, we're giving you the chance to score some free tickets to head along. With a stacked lineup including Nina Jirachi, DMAs, Genesis Owusu, Maya, Betty Rays, and a Triple J Unearthed winner, you'd be silly to miss this one. You've got until September 5 to win. 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

long.

0: later. Brand new Chanel's here on Triple J. You can catch her doing that for her original. She did like a version last week and also her cover of Hole.
1: Yeah, as well as our full interview with her. She was an absolute gem. Abby and Tyrone with you here for Brekkie on your Wednesday morning. Let's get some headlines.
2: Morning, Jack James with a Triple J news update. Dolly Parton, the country music legend, has died at the age of 80. A beloved musician and philanthropist, Dolly Parton wrote and performed countless hit songs and was one of the most recognisable stars of country music in the world. Her nephew and head of security, Brian Seaver, has made the announcement, paying tribute to his aunt's inspiration to her family and millions of others.
3: Dolly also opened doors for generations of singers, songwriters, musicians, and dreamers from every walk of life and across every continent. By her example, we believe that anything was possible. She never saw a door she couldn't open.
2: Canada's finance minister has unveiled retaliatory tariffs against the United States, saying they'll match Washington dollar for dollar, rate for rate. The counter-tariffs will take effect on American goods from the 8th of September and will impose duties of 15%, 25% and 50% across more than 700 products. The Prime Minister says Australia is well-placed to attract

0: emotional detachment from an ex, but they usually end. So nearly 90% of rebound relationships end within 3 to 12 months. Obviously, communicate, don't use people, tell them where your head's at. But yeah, it can actually help if you start dating again quite quickly.
1: Yeah, I also, when I went through one

0: Don't miss Like a Virgin with Becca Hatch this Friday on Triple J Breakfast.
1: That's right. This Friday, we are getting a Like a Virgin from Becca Hatch. And we are in the midst of doing Name It, Claim It. I played a grab for you. If you think you know who it is, let me know. 0439 757 555. Ice cream for two and a visa to London.

She's on the phone. Pretty, funny, can fight. She always knew she had something special inside.

It's DMA's Concrete on Triple J, and at the very top, we had Dijon with Yamaha coming off his record, Baby. We just gave away two tickets to his upcoming tour. He's coming our way for the very first time, playing shows in December. Maddie from Sydney bagging two tickets to the Sydney Opera House show for Name It, Claim It. Amber texting in saying, oh my God, Dijon is the biggest soul soother ever. And someone else, God, I love this album by Dijon. His Sydney show is just after my anniversary with my partner. Fingers crossed I can score tickets. Crossing my fingers for you. Anything you need to know, pre-sale details, head online. I'm Lucy Smith. You are listening to Triple J Mornings. But I will always love you. Throughout the morning, I'll be paying tribute to the great Dolly Parton and playing out this track in full.